Standing on the corner in your favorite dress. I was trying to take a picture, my hair was such a mess. Oh, but we laughed so hard.

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She is on her way, and I just can't wait. Even through the moments of doubt, baby.

Ladies and gents, this is the moment you've waited for. You've been searching in the dark, your sweat soaking through the floor. And buried in your bones, there's an ache that you can't ignore. Taking your breath, stinging.